0: 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Llame al 805-741-2300 o visite rockettownhonda.com.
1: Santa Maria, make the connection. Do you know what happens when it rains? That water, known as storm water, flows over lawns and streets into city storm drains, where it's carried to basins and then eventually percolates into the Santa Maria Valley groundwater basin. What you may not know is that none of that water, not a single drop, goes through the wastewater treatment plant to be treated. Make the connection. Storm drains are for storm water only. Everything that goes down the storm drain affects the environment around us. Anything can flow off your lawn and driveways into the street and down a storm drain. That's why it's so important to properly dispose of pet waste and lawn fertilizer responsibly and collect and recycle used motor oil. When you see a storm drain, make the connection and think storm water only. 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Make the connection. Only storm water down the storm drain.
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0: 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Sí, regístrate ya mandando la palabra desayuno por texto al 805-349-9715 y llega por cortesía de Friends Restaurant en Santa María, del 1625 Sur Blossom Road y ahora en el 101 North Broadway, y por las clínicas de salud comunitaria CHC. 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
1: Santa María, make the connection. Do you know what happens when it rains? That water, known as storm water, flows over lawns and streets into city storm drains, where it's carried to basins and then eventually percolates into the Santa Maria Valley groundwater basin. What you may not know is that none of that water, not a single drop, goes through the wastewater treatment plant to be treated. Make the connection. Storm drains are for stormwater only. Everything that goes down the storm drain affects the environment around us. Anything can flow off your lawn and driveways into the street and down a storm drain. That's why it's so important to properly dispose of pet waste and lawn fertilizer responsibly and collect and recycle used motor oil. When you see a storm drain, make the connection and think stormwater only. 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Make the connection. Only stormwater down the storm drain. Bing.